opened up his case and he said, "I'll start this show." And fire flew from his fingertips as he rosined up his bow. And he pulled the bow across the strings and it made a evil hiss. And then a band of

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1: 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And he began to speak. 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
1: Well, my daddy left home when I was 3, and he didn't leave much to Ma and me. Just this old guitar and an empty bottle of booze. 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Well, he must have thought that it was quite a joke, and it got a lot of laughs from lots of folks. Seems I had to fight my whole life through. Some gal would giggle and I'd get red, and some guy'd laugh and I'd bust his head. 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

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And I knew that scar on his cheek and his evil eye. He was big and bent and gray and old, and I looked at him and my blood ran cold. And I said, my name is Sue, how do you do? How you gonna die? Yeah, that's what I told him. 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

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I tell you, I fought tougher men, but I really can't remember when. He kicked like a mule and he bit like a crocodile. I heard him laugh and then I heard him cussing. He went for his gun and I pulled mine first. He stood there looking at me and I saw him smile. And he said, son, this world is rough, and if a man's gonna make it, he's gotta be tough. And I know I wouldn't be there to help you along. So I give you that name and I said goodbye. I knew you'd have to get tough or die. And it's that name that helped to make you strong. Yeah. He said, now you just fought one hell of a fight, and I know you hate me and you got the right to kill me now, and I wouldn't blame you if you do. But you ought to thank me before I die for the gravel in your guts and the spit in the eye, cause I'm the that named you Sue. Yeah, what could I do? What could I do?

0: 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And if I ever have a son, I think I'm gonna name him Bill or George, anything but Sue. I still ain't that man.
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0: Good morning to you on your Friday. Another cool start to the day. We'll see a mix of sun and clouds, a high of 77, cloudy for tonight. Small chance of a shower. I think a lot of us stay dry, though, 62 for the low. Cloudy and warmer on Saturday, a high of 82. I'm WCA3 Chief Meteorologist Kevin Lighty.
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2: I'm Jeff Alley on the Cromwell Ag Radio Network. Opinions in farm country appear to be somewhat divided over the latest $95 billion House budget measure known as the Reconciliation 3.0. It would provide $12 billion in farm aid for row and specialty crops along with sawmills in the country. The House approved the concurrent resolution for fiscal 27 by a two-vote margin. House Ag Committee still has to determine how to split the funds among growers. They could mark up that measure shortly after Labor Day. That's according to Chairman G.T. Thompson. American Farm Bureau Federation backed the aid, saying high production costs and weak commodity prices are expected to drive billions in losses across row crops in 2027. Additional losses facing specialty crop, alfalfa, and sugar producers. That the word of Zippy Duvall, the president of the American Farm Bureau, and a statement. He said he hopes the Senate can pass the market relief package. However, the package ties the assistance to funding for the war with Iran and with the GOP's controversial Save America Act, which would disrupt its path to passage in the Senate. President Trump has been pushing for the voter ID law and expressed impatience yesterday with Senate Majority Leader John Thune's inability to garner support for the Senate. Thune said, as I've said before, you've got to get to 50, and I can't count to 50 right now on a budget resolution. I'm Jeff Nally.
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2: I'm Jeff Alley on the Cromwell Ag Radio Network. World shares mixed and markets in Asia skidding today. That after Brent crude shot to its highest price since May. Heavy fighting in the Middle East again threatening to slow the global flow of oil and gas. U.S. futures were edging higher after tumbling for two of Wall Street's most influential companies, Alphabet and Tesla, yanking U.S. stocks to their worst loss in a month. Over markets, the deepening crisis in the Middle East worries over the potential bubble in investments in artificial intelligence and another round of tariff hikes by U.S. President Trump. The U.S. is imposing taxes of 10% to 12.5% on imports from 60 different trading partners, accounting for 99% of U.S. imports, saying they failed to fully enforce bans on goods produced by forced labor, the Trump administration said yesterday. That move came just as the clock was running out on a stopgap set of levies the president imposed after a stinging defeat for such tariffs by the Supreme Court. Such uncertainties have helped push the U.S. dollar to a 40-year high against the Japanese yen. The dollar brought in 163.79 yen early in the day today, down from 163.85 yesterday. I'm Jeff Nell.
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2: Good morning to you on your Friday. High temperatures today near 77, but more cloud cover around. Could see actually a stray rain shower or two late tonight. 62 for the low. Cloudy, warming up this weekend. 82 on Saturday, 91 on Sunday. Going to start to feel like closer to 100 by Monday with the humidity in there. I'm WCA3 Chief Meteorologist Kevin Light.
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I had my guitar on my back. When a stranger stopped beside me in an antique Cadillac. Now, he was dressed like 1950, half drunk and hollow-eyed. He said, it's a long walk to Nashville, would you like to ride, son? 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And them sad old songs coming out of them speakers was solid country gold. Then I noticed the stranger was ghost white, pale when he asked me for a light.

Georgia, it's a long, hard ride. 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The whole

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1: Good morning. As we head throughout the rest of your Friday, we will find increasing clouds and a high of 77, 62 for tonight. Possibility of a stray rain shower or two. Most of us dry. 82 on Saturday, 91 on Sunday as we warm things up. Yeah, that humidity is going to return, so don't get used to this nice and cool weather. Maybe some storms by Monday. I'm WUCA3 Chief Meteorologist Kevin Light.
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2: I'm Jeff Alley on the Cromwell Ag Radio Network. In the overnight, December corn's up a penny and three quarters, November soybeans up five and a half, and the September Chicago wheat market is up six and three quarters. Yesterday, September corn was up 2 cents, November soybeans up four and three quarters. There was profit taking in wheat. Corn basis steady, while soybean and soft red winter wheat basis weaker. Spring wheat and hard red winter wheat basis were also stronger. A hot, dry weather outlook for the Midwest to end the month and start August underpinned the higher trade for corn and soybeans yesterday. Soybean prices at four-year highs have been higher in four of the last five sessions. Chinese purchases of U.S. supplies has helped to be a catalyst in that market. Corn prices retesting July highs are trading on a counter-seasonal pattern. In the meantime, profit-taking pressuring the wheat market. In the outside markets, reports of strikes against two Saudi oil tankers in the Red Sea by Houthi militants sent Brent crude prices back over $100 a barrel for the first time in 2 months yesterday. Now, today, the USDA will release two significant cattle-related reports this afternoon, the July cattle on feed and biannual cattle inventory reports. Both of those come at 2 Central Time. Then shortly after, the Commodity Futures Trading Commission to release its Commitments of Traders report. I'm Jeff Nally.
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1: On a warm summer's evening, on a train bound for nowhere, I met up with a gambler. 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He said, "Son, I've made a life

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2: 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I'm Jim Taylor. Corn lower, beans higher, wheat double-digit lower. September corn down 5 1/4, 458 and 3/4. December corn down to nickel, 482 and a half. And March corn down to nickel, 498. August beans up 3 1/4, 1240 and 3/4. September beans up 2, 1233. November beans, 1246, up 2 1/4. September Chicago wheat is down 26 and 3/4, 669 and 3/4. September KC wheat down 27 and a half, 732 and a quarter. August bean meal up $2, 331.90. August bean oil, 74.16, down $1.43. Livestock trade, August feeders up 490, 348.67. August live cattle up 287, 228.17. August lean hogs up 52 cents, 102.67. Energy market, September Brent crude oil down 345, 97.25.
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1: Let's check the markets now on the RFD Radio Network. I'm Jim Taylor. Corn lower, beans higher, wheat double-digit lower. September corn down 2, 462. December corn down 1 and 3 quarters, 485 and 3 quarters. March corn, 501, down 2. August beans up 3.5, 1241. September beans up a nickel, 1236. And November beans, 1249 and a quarter, up 5 and 3 quarters. September Chicago wheat, 673, down 23 and a quarter. September KC wheat down 22.5. 737 and three quarters. August bean meal up 280, 332.70. August bean oil down $1.14, 74.45. Livestock trade August feeders up 382, 347.60. August live cattle 227.95, up 255. August lean hogs 102.97, up 82 cents. Energy market September Brent crude oil 96.80, down 389. RFD Radio Network.
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1: Paul Otto, freeze notice, weather, heat coming back into the forecast.
2: Jim, even though our current run of resort-style weather has ended with rain returning over western and northern portions of the state, I can tell you that it's going to nearly come back, not just one more time, but twice over the next 15 days. Therefore, there's something to look forward to, but we're going to replace our great week with extreme heat as western portions of the state starting this weekend. We'll see temperatures in the middle to upper 90s and heat indices of 100 to 108, while eastern portions of the state will see highs near 90 and a heat index of 96 to 98 degrees, and that'll continue into early next week. Precipitation-wise, this warm front is all that we have to spark off showers and isolated thunderstorms, and that will advance northeast into the Great Lakes as we make it to the end of the weekend, but it may stall out over northeastern portions of the state on Sunday, therefore prompting a severe weather potential as storms may very well clip Chicago late Sunday evening and into Monday before it's just full-on extreme summer for 2 days early next week. The mid-range forecast period, it looks like temperatures will become bearable yet again by about the middle of the week. That'll be the first return of the cooler air that we pretty much had for most of this last week. Precipitation will be isolated in nature as a northwesterly flow will take over. Therefore, everybody's going to be below normal. And then the long-range forecast period for the 3rd through the 7th, the good news is that the extreme heat will not immediately return back to us until about the 6th of August. And at that point, it's likely that we're going to see temperatures of 100-plus degrees with heat indexes of 110 to 150.
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2: 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I'm DeLoss Yonke. Corn has come off the lows by about 7 cents, but still on the downside. September down 1 3/4, 462 1/4. December down 1 1/2, 486. March down 1 3/4, 501 1/4. Soybeans are about a dozen off their lows, 12 to 14. August up 6 1/2, 1244. November up 9 1/4, 1253. January up 9 1/4, 1266 1/4. September wheat down 22 1/2, 673 3/4. KC down 21, 738 3/4. Livestock were higher. August lean hogs up 57, 102.72. August live cattle up 195, 227.35. August feeders up 170, 345.47. 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

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Girl, you'll realize that you've been blind. Yes, darling, I know you're gonna need me again. 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
1: Comstock Investments, Joe Camp, it seems like there is a lot to follow on this Friday with the markets.
2: It's something for everyone, and that's in part why we would see grain futures going in different directions. Corn split in between higher soybeans and weaker wheat. Wheat taking a breather. You know, wheat was looking a little bit long in the tooth in terms of its latest rally. The best performer here so far in July, coming on the last stretch of the month already. That's coming into play for corn and soybeans, by the way, when we're looking at the end of the month and some chances for showers to come across the Midwest. Otherwise, hot and dry again across the Western Corn Belt. We've got to watch out for that weather risk still being a primary driver for the row crops. But wheat itself, having come up on one, an international weather market storyline that was then sustained and momentum generated then by these reports of Russia and Ukraine targeting back and forth each country's key shipping lanes. We're talking about these areas like the Sea of Azov, the Kerch Strait. That's a key region overall, the Black Sea, that produces a lot of grain outflows. Well, they've lately been disrupted by those attacks, those strikes back and forth, including from drones launched by each side. The news here this morning was that there would possibly be a return to at least a tacit agreement not to target each other's exports. And that had been the case basically for the last 3 years until just a couple of weeks ago. So some edge off of the wheat, both technically and news driven, otherwise a general profit taking type of move ahead of the weekend. But again, don't tell soybeans that. They continue higher and have the backing of speculative funds that are bullish.
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2: 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I'm DeLawis Yonke. Well, corn contracts are still a little bit lower. Soybeans, though, have moved higher. They're even up double figures at this point. September corn down 1.5, 462.5. December down 1.75, 485.75. March down 1.5, 501.5. August soybeans up 11.25, 1248.75. November up 10.75, 1254.5. January up 10.75, 1267.75. September wheat down 20.5, 675.75. KC down 17.25, 742.25. Livestock, August lean hogs up 55, 102.70. August live cattle up 92, 226.32. August feeders down 12.5, 343.65. 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

trying to make a living. Oh, buddy, I know all about that. Thank you, Alan Jackson. Where I come from, the Rick Ridings Automotive Group studio on this gorgeous Friday afternoon. Raise your hand if you're loving the temps the good Lord's dishing out this afternoon. Rick Trevino right now, Wixie Classic.

I was talking to Nicole earlier about the movie The Odyssey. It's one of those movies that you want to find out where the really slow periods in the movie is so you can go to the bathroom. Because it's 3 hours long, man. I don't know if you ought to order the large soda for a movie like that, The Odyssey with Matt Damon. It looks really good. Who's going to go see it this weekend? Tracy Lawrence right now, Wixie Classic 99.1.

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But tonight your beauty is shining through. And I never took the time to let you know. So before he takes you away, please let me say.

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1: You notice that little building that they're building over there? What is it, around Anthony Drive? There's at Neil. I think it's going to be one of those little coffee shops. It's like a little blue building over there. Is it Dutch Brothers or Seven Brews maybe? Yeah, right off the interstate. Man, that thing's going to be busy. It's a great location. Right across from that new McDonald's they remodeled and redid, that Taco Bell. 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

I saw where Taco Bell is starting to offer up a menu that is lettuce-free. 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
2: On your Friday, could see actually a stray rain shower or two late tonight. 62 for the low. Cloudy, warming up this weekend. 82 on Saturday, 91 on Sunday. Going to start to feel like closer to 100 by Monday with the humidity in there. I'm WCA3 Chief Meteorologist Kevin Lighty.
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Are you playing fuel price roulette? I mean, this week, we kicked off Monday and it was like $4.29. The next day it was $3.79. Then it was $4.19. Then it was $3.89. 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

0: to stay cool this weekend. Miss Abby made me put up a pool. Well, she didn't make me. She asked me. And I said, yes, ma'am, I will. So, yeah, we got a small little pool. There's a couple of people in the building. They got one similar to it, one you could take up and down at the end of the season. But it's going to be hot for at least another 6-7 weeks. Do what you can to stay cool, because by Sunday, the temps are going to be back up into the triple-digit heat indexes. Woo.
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Driving home yesterday, twice. I had to move over and slow down and get out of the way of some oncoming tractors. Yeah, they're going to be out doing their job, so be aware this weekend if you're going to be out on some of these backcountry roads doing a little sightseeing. Slow down, make way.

0: 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How about Saturday, November 21st? 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
5: As we head throughout the rest of your Friday, we will find increasing clouds. 62 for tonight. Possibility of a stray rain shower or two. Most of us dry. 82 on Saturday. 91 on Sunday as we warm things up. Yeah, that humidity is going to return, so don't get used to this nice and cool weather. Maybe some storms by Monday. I'm WUCA3 Chief Meteorologist Kevin Leidy.
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Who's going to be at the Farmer City DeWitt County Fair tonight hanging out? What's your favorite fair food? Ha ha, it grows through tomorrow night. 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

I think I'm going to let Mr. Chestnut get me out of here just a little bit early so I can get home and enjoy that new pool Miss Abby had me put up. You guys do what you can to stay cool. If you got pets outside, make sure they got fresh water. 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
1: Cloudy for tonight. Small chance of a shower. I think a lot of us stay dry, though. 62 for the low. Cloudy and warmer on Saturday, in a high of 82. I'm WCA3 Chief Meteorologist Kevin Mighty.
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